10-4, that comes back Valley Class Delta to a Duckworth subject.

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Bolo in the area of 370 Wellwood Road for an older model red Mustang convertible with a black bumper and a black spoiler involved in an assault in the area of 370 Wellwood Road. 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In the Bolo.

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1: 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Tennessee 4, that comes back Valley Plus Delta, 12 Bucker subject.
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0: 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Can you have a supervisor give me a signal 6, please?
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0: 45-49. 45-49. Yep, Mustang, do you have 28 on it?
1: Ten-four. I got a vehicle measurement for me.
0: 10-4, let me call the county and see if they have any.
2: Eddie 11. It's going to be an older 90s model. It's extremely ragged out. It's going to have a black convertible top.
0: 10-4, the one that we got from them is going to have be an older model, red Mustang, convertible with a black bumper and a black spoiler.
1: 10-4, this is not the same, but it's got a tan top on it.
0: 10-4.
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0: 6 and 9.
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0: Can I get code 1 and 4?
1: 10 4.
0: Did we cancel that other crash on 104 south?
1: 8 6 9 10 4. We tried to talk with the county and they sent someone out there and couldn't find any vehicle.
0: Civil.
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0: Do you have a 28 for that vehicle, that Chevy from your last 1045?
1: 10-4, I thought I put it in there. Hang on.

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0: 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It's going to be near the same area.
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2: 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Can you, did you copy the VL that I put in? I'm not getting it for up service.
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1: Yeah, 10-4, deputy on scene, advising that is him.
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0: Yeah,

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Tennessee 148 639 5588. 88 39 10 12. Dead. 27, suspect is revoked. ID only. Get those away from the subject.

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1: Yeah. 45, 40 on.
0: Texas 27,
1: you're ready.
0: You go ahead.
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0: Ten four, and that comes back eligible to the McCarter subject.
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0: 8972. I have a 1045 at McNary at 200 Redwood Street. The summer PD officer versus a deer. She's pulled into the apartment complex, sir.
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0: film repeating unit is asking if they can take their car over to the police station.
1: Is their car the only thing damaged? No mailboxes or nothing?

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1: Yeah, I don't care. Just add the new address, please.
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1: Tennessee 152-050-887, status please.
0: Confirm suspect valid class Delta to use the subject.
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1: 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You let them know they extended?
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0: Was at 1045 in Chester. I spoke with the county again. They said that the driver didn't need a report, so we don't have to respond to it.
1: Excellent. Well, thank you.

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0: Are they currently on Tatumville Road looking?
1: 10-4, last that they told us, the subject was in the field behind that house at the address.
0: 10-4, you can attach me to it, I'll be around.

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1: 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Updated location is going to be at the 134 over 4 westbound.
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0: Can you contact Gibson County and see what its status is? Myself and 8911 haven't had any contact with anybody in this area. We were the only two out here.
1: Inform.

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0: This subject's already been in contact with Crown Forward. They're going to be en route.
1: 10-4, which company did you address?
0: Crown Towing.
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0: 7972. They moved to the second entrance of Chickasaw to get out of the roadway. EMS is en route. The subject is complaining of leg pain in Chester County. Advised possible 1049.
1: 10-4, so we're upgrading it.
0: Four.
1: Yeah.

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1: 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Anything longer than that, he'll go back and I'll call the next schedule. He's pushing an hour.
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1: Yeah, that's 1045 U.S. Highway 45 West, Miss Sanders Road. Vehicle in the ditch went off the roadway.
0: 10-4, be here.
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0: 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State Route 22 and Briar Road. Tennessee tag reads 935 Bravo Romeo Bravo Quebec. Toyota Tacoma.
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0: 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There was no damage to the vehicle when we got it out. And I'm going to be code 4, 14, 12, no children left under attended.
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0: 984, just fishing by the little creek.
1: 994.
0: Yeah, fishing by the little creek. 540, 22, mile marker eastbound, be trailer main, 31, 34, 36 miles.
1: Down 84, 10-4.

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State Route 22 in Ridgewood Drive, Kentucky tag reads 6152, Juliet Lima. Dodge Ram, black.

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1: I have one vehicle, 1045, Highway 423, Carroll Lake Road at McKenzie. One vehicle versus the guardrail, they're not blocking the roadway.
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Memphis, Alpha Bar 757, I-40 East, at Decision 3 over 8. Avoid CMV, swerving. Caller advised she thinks he's falling asleep. I-40 East, at Decision 3 over 8.

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0: 984, 1075, level 3.
1: 984.
0: 1075, level 3, I-40, 22, eastbound, the California Trader, 4, Foxtrot Mike, 4698.
1: 10-4.

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0: 1083, somebody Highway 70 in Browns Church Road, White Equinox, broke down in the middle of the road.
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Tennessee tag 56 India Alpha 905 white Jeep.

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0: Shooting 83 is on 70 of 412 at Brown Church.
1: Location is 70 east of Brown Church Road. That is all cars, 57, I believe you said 65. Blue CMV unable to maintain lanes 2222 on the side of the trailer, I-40 East and 65.

Jackson on cars 1057, 940 West, at around that 83 over 2. 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No 28 information provided. I-40 West at 83 over 2.

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0: Be on Highway 22 at Evergreen Street. 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

The Aspen car, 1054. In the area of 6868 Leafwood Enville Road, there's construction resurfacing of the roadway by PDOT. And the complaint advises it's 45 miles an hour and the commercial vehicles are not going 45 miles an hour. I see in the area of 6868 Leafwood Enville Road.

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1: 67.
0: I had a 1045 that occurred on Highway 22 somewhere in the area of the co-op, Lexington Co-op. Some debris hit her vehicle and done some damage. She is pulled into the parking lot there at the co-op in a green Toyota Tundra.
1: 4 ma'am, I'll be on my way.

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0: 10-4.

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1: 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I found two Tennessee DLs on the subject. I'm going to put them in a call for you.
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0: 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There's a deputy on a, in the emergency lane there. Could you check with them, see if they need any assistance?
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0: 10-4, his car has a flat tire. He hit something in the road. 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
1: 10-4, are you working 2 to 10, or what's your hours?
0: Dispatch, I believe I am working 1400 to 0200.

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1: sir. 8-0-6.
0: TR is out with a person that was walking westbound around the 88 that they think is 1058. They're requesting a trooper.
1: 10-4 being around.
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0: T-Dot is not out with the subject at this time. He's right here almost at 87.
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0: Okay, his middle name is going to be Ron Romeo Yankee Alpha November. Last name is Shoemaker. Sierra Hotel Oscar Echo Mike Alpha Kilo Echo Romeo. Date of birth is going to be 3/18/76, and he's from Sacramento, California. Got a social if you need that as well.
1: Temple, go ahead.
0: 552-903-5746.
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0: 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Truck stop from here. Unit mileage 177258.
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0: 8086, 1083. 1083, I-40, eastbound at the, at least 80, 85.6. Got with the Arkansas temporary tag of 790-75-955. It's displayed on a blue Jeep Cherokee.
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0: 8974. Reference to the call and finger, Whaley's is on the scene. They haven't moved the vehicle yet. Do you have an ETA?
1: Probably about 30, 20, 30.
0: That's one.
2: Eight zero six.
3: They said you found a gas, but we got some other mechanical issues going on. She got help en route. I got another 1083 in front of it. He changed that location at 84.8.
2: 10-4. What kind of car is it? Can you tell?
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0: 280 Bravo Papa November Lima. Should be displayed on a Toyota Corolla. 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
0: I have a 1045 Paris Highway 54 at Clutch Road. Come in a commercial vehicle partially overturned and blocking the road partially. Deputy is on the scene.
1: Tim, where you show me the route? Also, if you could have that deputy give me a public service, please. On my personal cell.
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1: 8806.
0: Yeah, I located that driver, 1016, back to the vehicle. Starting mileage, 177266 from the 85 exit.
1: 177266, your time is 1312.

0: 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I'll be back out at the vehicle. Any mileage 177269.
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45, 25, 10-98, Wilder, 10-8 for move over Fayette County from 2 to 6.

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0: 8962. Do I need to be en route to that 1045 of Eagle County?
1: 10-4, I apologize, I just didn't have time to give it to you. I'll put you on it. Thank you.
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2: Back from cars 1057, I-40 westbound from the 101 at Premier Leasing Trailer, being towed by a white elevated logistics truck, speeding, failing to maintain lane, I-40 westbound from the 101.

0: 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I'm here at 412 and I-40. There is a 1045 that was coming off the off ramp, but no 1025 with the CMV. I worked this crash and then being routed 88 over 6.
1: You advise 412 and I-40.
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827. 827. 827. 827. 827. 827. 827. 827. 827. 827. 827. 827. 827. 827. 827. 827. 827. 827. 827. 827. 827. 827. 827. 827. 827. 827. 827. 827. 827. 827. 827. 827. 827. 827. 827. 827. 827. 827. 827. 827. 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

0: 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PD 37 Jackson, PD advised they can handle this accident. 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

0: 10-11-88-37. Is this going to be eastbound or westbound? The eastbound side is the one that's got the queue. I didn't know if there was something else up ahead.
1: It's going to be

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Is there any update on that Georgia 27? Stand by.

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1: Go ahead.
0: Not showing anything in CIC.
1: Four. Is it not on file or is it just no NCIC?
0: 10-4, not on file.
1: 10-4.
2: Madison County, this is Thompson. They're going to work the crash. I'm just trying to get emergency vehicles on lane 1 right now to get the flow of traffic back going.
0: 10-4.

0: 4525.
1: Hello?
0: Okay, Georgia must be down. I've got it in there to try to find the deal for you, but it's not responding.
1: Denver.

Text on Carson 57, I-40 east of the 119 over 8. Racing V with the main 28, 546-0671, swerving all over the roadway. I-40 east of the 119 over 8.

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1: Good.
0: The Georgia deal finally came back. It is valid.
1: 10-4, I appreciate it. He showed me that it was valid on the website.
0: 10-4, I went ahead and put the call for you in case you need it.
1: 10-4, thank you, ma'am.

Memphis off course 1057 I-40 west to the 43. Passenger bus, white in color, cutting people off. Texas 28, Tango Mike Papa 82 Golf Juliet Romeo I-40 west to the 43.

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1: How are you? 10-6.
0: I'm at Trail Post. What do you got?
1: Did you go up the road and look for a female sitting in the middle of Highway 70, white female, long brown hair? They advised it was in the area of 25160 Highway 70 towards Bruceton. Still,
0: there.
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Jackson on car 757 up 4 east at the 65, a brown Kia Soul. Tailgating, almost ran driver off the roadway, cutting vehicles off. Unknown state, 28, Delta Sierra, hotel 6338, 5 east of the 65.

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0: 9942. I got her out of the roadway. She's advising. She wasn't in the roadway when I got here, but she's waiting on somebody to come pick her up. She's in a driveway now. I mean, 1098. Code 11.
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1: 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Got one vehicle 1045 around the area of 4233 Mercer Road in Brownsville. One vehicle CMV in a ditch, not in the roadway. No further provided.
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Checking all units, be looking out for a 1057 I-40 Eastern, a 118. Give me a blue Suburban with a propane tank strapped to the top. Possible Texas tag of Delta Papa Zulu 7542. I have a female driver, failure to maintain lane.

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0: Alpha 014050.

Judgmental Unit 1057, Highway 641 South and Sorghum Road. A white pickup truck pulling a trailer with gravel on it all over the roadway. Highway 641 South and Sorghum Road.

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1: 24.

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Silver Pacifica minivan, variant Tennessee 28437, Bravo Juliet Golf Alpha, northbound State Route 22, failure to maintain lane, passing at a high rate of speed and almost hitting other vehicles. 1057, State Route 22 and State Route 57.

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